Would you cry if you saw me crying? And would you save my soul tonight? Would you tremble if I touched your lips? Or would you laugh? Oh, please tell me this.

I just wanna hold you. Oh yeah, am I in too deep? Have I lost my mind?

България on air. Shine bright like a diamond. Shine bright like a diamond.

I swear you're throwing me to the fire, just like gasoline, if I ever make it out alive, yeah.